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0: 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You can go ahead and clear them.
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0: Engine 14. DPD that the owner of this address, this building here, wants DPD here to file a criminal trespass on this guy. They've been having issues with him over the last week or two, and he's just starting fires around this building.
1: We'll get somebody to call him.
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1: That is correct.

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0: 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Rescue 15. Clear from our last run. 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Rescue 15 has been assigned.
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0: Roger 20. Roger 20. We just cleared off our last NBC. Swap us with Roger 41 for LBJ westbound at Montfort. Discard LBJ, rescue 20 has been assigned. Rescue 40 over here, thank you. Rescue 44 to 780, you can disregard.
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0: 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Rescue 71, requesting to go off duty for the night, please.
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2: Rescue 73, same traffic.
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Rescue 70. Rescue 70. Rescue 70 requests to go off duty for the night, please. Rescue 70 off duty. Did you dispatch Rescue 70 out? Rescue 76. 6. West go off duty. Rescue 76 off duty.

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0: 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We're going to fix it. 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
0: Can you confirm our apartment number, please? We're away from the Randolph.
1: The apartment 1907.
0: Thank you.

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1: Rescue 22.
0: Hey, we were just assigned to a run, but we're trying to be clear now. Are we still assigned to it?
1: Standby. Let me make sure. Hold on 1 second. The run that you're probably referring to is MidQuest. Rescue 56 took the run from you.
0: Negative. The run we had was 5801 Spring Valley.
1: Okay, referring to Spring Valley?
0: Yes, sir.

0: That was an old run that we cleared you from. You didn't have to make that run. That was an old run.
1: Thank you.
0: Appreciate it.

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0: Yeah, is there anyone going to Dolphin and RL4 exit ramp for NBC?
1: I don't see anything at this time.
0: Yeah, could you kick somebody out there? It looks like we saw something there while we were en route to Mather. Too hard to tell. It looked like Dolphin and the Dolphin Road and Arthur Service Road.

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0: 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Looks like police are there, but no police, correction, no apartment number was given. They just gave via Terra Apartments. 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
1: Received, thank you. 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

0: 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Engine 41, continue. It looks like it's going to be right at the Northwest Highway exit, southbound, and they're in the center lane.
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0: Yeah, the truck is on the highway.
1: Bridge, new truck will be added.

Ascension engine 23, engine 38, engine 25, truck 23, truck 25, side 5, side 6, engine 33, has direct structure fire reported, 3101 Easter Avenue, apartment 201. Cross the street of East Keith, box 23, 888, command 5, tac 6, 636.

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0: Be advised, we didn't find anything on the highway at Westmoreland. 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

0: 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I have Rescue 78 on scene also.
1: That's affirmative. We're Med 1 and Rescue 78 are on location.

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1: 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I got three officers on location. 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
1: 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Can you stand by, Mid 4? 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

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We're clear from the hospital. 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

0: 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We just cleared up.
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We have a 26-minute ETA. Is there a closer rescue to this?

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0: Can you put us out at St. Augustine and westbound Sea of Hahn? We got to move a hay bale out of the intersection.

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1: 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There is a stolen vehicle in the middle of the street.

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0: This is going to be on the actual highway, 35 northbound at 4575 exit ramp. Can you also assign us a truck, please?

0: Steve, Engine 18. That's going to be North Simmons, northbound, and 75 northbound. Our exit ramp.
1: Correct. That's going to be on the ramp for exit 428 for 428.

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1: 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Engine 18 to Rescue 218. Did you see the second most recent comment updating the location? Appreciate it. Thank you.

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0: 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We'll have to emergency, please.

0: Rush 11. Rescue 11, go. 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
1: 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They just flagged us down, and they had a patient for us.
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0: Stand by, rescue 11. Rescue 59, you can disregard. Rescue 34, you have the run. Rescue 11, go ahead.
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0: 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Four. Rescue 34, go.
1: They pull in through the driveway, and it's going to be all the way into the backyard.

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0: 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We got her out.
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1: 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That's all we're sending you out there.
0: Yes, sir. Receive.

0: 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Engine 49 is not here on West Pentagon. 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
0: It's 49 now.
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0: Engine 3.
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1: 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Engine 3, you've got South Carolina, Maine.
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0: Can we get another rescue assigned to this run for comments, please? Are the other rescue, Mr. 56? Received, thank you.
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0: We're staging near the scene. You can disregard one of those rescues.

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1: I'm in the rescue.
2: Rescue 10.
1: Hey, we see there's police on scene. We'll be there shortly.
2: Where do you see?
0: Rescue 41.
2: Go ahead for Rescue 41.
0: Rescue 41, you may disregard 5310 Keller Springs.

entity. And you say, you say,

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Engine 53. We're clear from the last call. Good sign, call at 3435 San Francisco.

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0: Can you assign another engine to a run and put us out on a motor vehicle wreck at Lake June and Jim Miller, DFR not involved?

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De nada. Can you place on us on a separate run that Lake June and Jim Miller, a motor vehicle wreck, three cars, CFR not involved?

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Is this the same run that Duncanville is on?

0: 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We took the 911 call on it.
1: See, we just have a Duncanville engine and a few electrical block from here that we just checking.

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1: Just be sure kind of put man 6 off duty for the day, please.
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1: Let me see. I see him there now.